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10: Moose weather.
11: A few clouds tonight, sitting at around 22 degrees. Clouds are going to continue overnight, dropping down to 19. We've got a risk of thunderstorms throughout the day on Tuesday. We could see up to 10 millimeters of rain and reaching a high feeling like 26. You'll need your umbrella for Wednesday as well, as we've got a chance of showers into the afternoon and a little bit on the cooler side with a high of 19.
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4: GIP Paving Incorporated wishes to advise that intermittent short-duration mainline closures will occur on Highway 11 for the Gravenhurst project. These closures are scheduled on weekdays, July 21st and 22nd, 2026. Traffic will be stopped for short durations of up to 15 minutes at a time. The highway will reopen to allow queued traffic to pass as soon after blasting as it is safe for vehicles to proceed. For the latest information on highway closures and construction, the public can call 511, MTO's Road Information Line, or check 511ON.ca.
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9: Moose weather.
10: A few clouds tonight, sitting at around 22 degrees. Clouds are going to continue overnight, dropping down to 19. We've got a risk of thunderstorms throughout the day on Tuesday. We could see up to 10 millimeters of rain and reaching a high feeling like 26. You'll need your umbrella for Wednesday as well, as we've got a chance of showers into the afternoon and a little bit on the cooler side with a high of 19.
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6: Weather. A few clouds tonight, sitting at around 22 degrees. Clouds are going to continue overnight, dropping down to 19. We've got a risk of thunderstorms throughout the day on Tuesday. We could see up to 10 millimeters of rain and reaching a high feeling like 26. You'll need your umbrella for Wednesday as well, as we've got a chance of showers into the afternoon and a little bit on the cooler side with a high of 19.
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8: Moose Weather.
9: A few clouds tonight, sitting at around 22 degrees. Clouds are going to continue overnight, dropping down to 19. We've got a risk of thunderstorms throughout the day on Tuesday. We could see up to 10 millimeters of rain and reaching a high feeling like 26. You'll need your umbrella for Wednesday as well, as we've got a chance of showers into the afternoon and a little bit on the cooler side with a high of 19.
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10: A few clouds tonight, sitting at around 22 degrees. Clouds are going to continue overnight, dropping down to 19. We've got a risk of thunderstorms throughout the day on Tuesday. We could see up to 10 millimeters of rain and reaching a high feeling like 26. You'll need your umbrella for Wednesday as well, as we've got a chance of showers into the afternoon and a little bit on the cooler side with a high of 19.

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1: Moose weather.
5: A few clouds tonight, sitting at around 22 degrees. Clouds are going to continue overnight, dropping down to 19. We've got a risk of thunderstorms throughout the day on Tuesday. We could see up to 10 millimeters of rain and reaching a high feeling like 26. You'll need your umbrella for Wednesday as well, as we've got a chance of showers into the afternoon and a little bit on the cooler side with a high of 19.
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2: Moose weather.
3: A few clouds tonight, sitting at around 22 degrees. Clouds are going to continue overnight, dropping down to 19. We've got a risk of thunderstorms throughout the day on Tuesday. We could see up to 10 millimeters of rain and reaching a high feeling like 26. You'll need your umbrella for Wednesday as well, as we've got a chance of showers into the afternoon and a little bit on the cooler side with a high of 19.
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5: Moose weather.
6: A few clouds tonight, sitting at around 22 degrees. Clouds are going to continue overnight, dropping down to 19. We've got a risk of thunderstorms throughout the day on Tuesday. We could see up to 10 millimeters of rain and reaching a high feeling like 26. You'll need your umbrella for Wednesday as well, as we've got a chance of showers into the afternoon and a little bit on the cooler side with a high of 19.
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4: Moose weather.
5: We've got a few clouds throughout the region, sitting at around 20 degrees. We could see some rain later this morning and a risk of thunderstorms into the afternoon, up to 10 millimeters and a high of 22. Keep that umbrella close by for Wednesday as we've got a chance of showers into the afternoon, reaching a high of 19. And the sun should be back out on Thursday, reaching a high of 22.
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4: Moose weather.
5: We've got a few clouds throughout the region, sitting at around 20 degrees. We could see some rain later this morning and a risk of thunderstorms into the afternoon, up to 10 millimeters and a high of 22. Keep that umbrella close by for Wednesday, as we've got a chance of showers into the afternoon, reaching a high of 19. And the sun should be back out on Thursday, reaching a high of 22.
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3: Moose weather.
4: We've got a few clouds throughout the region, sitting at around 20 degrees. We could see some rain later this morning and a risk of thunderstorms into the afternoon, up to 10 millimeters and a high of 22. Keep that umbrella close by for Wednesday, as we've got a chance of showers into the afternoon, reaching a high of 19. And the sun should be back out on Thursday, reaching a high of 22.
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8: Moose weather.
9: We've got a few clouds throughout the region, sitting at around 20 degrees. We could see some rain later this morning and a risk of thunderstorms into the afternoon, up to 10 millimeters and a high of 22. Keep that umbrella close by for Wednesday as we've got a chance of showers into the afternoon, reaching a high of 19. And the sun should be back out on Thursday, reaching a high of 22.
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2: Moose weather.
3: We've got a few clouds throughout the region, sitting at around 20 degrees. We could see some rain later this morning and a risk of thunderstorms into the afternoon, up to 10 millimeters and a high of 22. Keep that umbrella close by for Wednesday as we've got a chance of showers into the afternoon, reaching a high of 19. And the sun should be back out on Thursday, reaching a high of 22.
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4: Moose weather.
5: We've got a few clouds throughout the region, sitting at around 20 degrees. We could see some rain later this morning and a risk of thunderstorms into the afternoon, up to 10 millimeters and a high of 22. Keep that umbrella close by for Wednesday as we've got a chance of showers into the afternoon, reaching a high of 19. And the sun should be back out on Thursday, reaching a high of 22.
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4: Moose weather.
5: We've got a few clouds throughout the region, sitting at around 20 degrees. We could see some rain later this morning and a risk of thunderstorms into the afternoon, up to 10 millimeters and a high of 22. Keep that umbrella close by for Wednesday as we've got a chance of showers into the afternoon, reaching a high of 19. And the sun should be back out on Thursday, reaching a high of 22.
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5: Moose weather.
6: We've got a few clouds throughout the region, sitting at around 20 degrees. We could see some rain later this morning and a risk of thunderstorms into the afternoon, up to 10 millimeters and a high of 22. Keep that umbrella close by for Wednesday as we've got a chance of showers into the afternoon, reaching a high of 19. And the sun should be back out on Thursday, reaching a high of 22.
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3: Moose weather.
4: We've got a few clouds throughout the region, sitting at around 20 degrees. We could see some rain later this morning and a risk of thunderstorms into the afternoon, up to 10 millimeters and a high of 22. Keep that umbrella close by for Wednesday, as we've got a chance of showers into the afternoon, reaching a high of 19. And the sun should be back out on Thursday, reaching a high of 22.
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4: Moose weather.
5: We've got a few clouds throughout the region, sitting at around 20 degrees. We could see some rain later this morning and a risk of thunderstorms into the afternoon, up to 10 millimeters and a high of 22. Keep that umbrella close by for Wednesday as we've got a chance of showers into the afternoon, reaching a high of 19. And the sun should be back out on Thursday, reaching a high of 22.
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4: Moose weather.
5: We've got a few clouds throughout the region, sitting at around

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Are you going to all in if you want to answer a couple of questions? Mainly, what is Todd's favorite

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6: Moose weather.
7: We've got a few clouds throughout the region, sitting at around 20 degrees. We could see some rain later this morning and a risk of thunderstorms into the afternoon, up to 10 millimeters and a high of 22. Keep that umbrella close by for Wednesday as we've got a chance of showers into the afternoon, reaching a high of 19. And the sun should be back out on Thursday, reaching a high of 22.
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1: Good morning, I'm Richard Coffin. The fire ban has been lifted. Officials have announced the fire rating for Muskoka has been lowered from extreme to high. The Muskoka Association of Fire Chiefs says small recreational fires are allowed between 6 in the evening and 8 in the morning, but no daytime burnings allowed. Officials are advising residents to take precautions when having a fire. Use only dry wood, never leave it unattended. Keep water and tools nearby to extinguish it, and call 911 immediately in the event of an emergency. For more information on the burning regulations in your area, visit your local municipal website. The District of Muskoka is hosting an information session to discuss proposed floodplain mapping and policy updates to its official plan. Staff say the proposed updates follow several significant flooding events in the region, as well as provincial requirements to identify natural hazards and better protect residents. As a result, officials say the district's updated existing floodplain mapping and created new mapping for previously unmapped areas, covering 96 lakes and rivers using modern technology and current watershed data. District staff say the updated mapping provides a clearer picture of where flooding may occur during major storm events and expands flood hazard information to more lakes and rivers across Muskoka. The information session will take place on Thursday at the Terry Fox Auditorium in Gravenhurst from 6 to 8. The town of Gravenhurst is resurfacing two playgrounds in the community this week. Officials say the work will help maintain a safe play surface as the existing materials worn down over time. The town says the work will take place at the Lions Lookout Park Playground starting today and continuing through tomorrow, followed by work at the Kinsman Park Playground from Thursday to Friday. For safety reasons, the parks will be closed from 8 in the morning till 3 in the afternoon while the work's underway. And the Life Saving Society is highlighting the importance of water safety readiness for National Drowning Prevention Week. The group is calling on Ontarians to be water smart by prioritizing preparation to ensure a safe and enjoyable summer on the water. Officials say in 92% of drowning deaths while boating, victims were not wearing a life jacket. For children under 5, officials say supervision was absent or distracted in 98% of drowning fatalities. National Drowning Prevention Week runs through Sunday.
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5: The Tampa Bay Rays hammered the Toronto Blue Jays 7-1 in the opener of their four-game series at Rogers Centre last night. Then over in the WNBA, the Las Vegas Aces beat the Toronto Tempo 109-83.
4: Moose Weather.
5: We've got scattered showers throughout the day and a high that's going to feel like 26. Overnight will be mostly cloudy with a low dropping down to 12 degrees. Then for Wednesday, it'll be a mix of sun and cloud, but a high only getting up to 17.
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All night long, Lionel Richie. You're waking up with JC on Muskoka's best music, 99.5 The Moose. And for True North Tuesday, we're diving into Canadian vacations, road tripping, and the fact that 43% of Canadians have never left their home province. And you know what? We've also got, there was a bus ride that could be one person's heaven, but probably another person's hell. I mean, that might seem a bit dramatic. But with the wildfires going on up north, animal shelters have been a bit overrun. So, what was their answer? Well, they loaded up more than 100 dogs and cats and moved them down south here to Barrie, Parry Sound, a few areas, on what they are calling the Bark Bus, which is amazing in the shelters to do things like that. But that bus ride must have been absolute chaos. I mean, 80-something dogs, 30 cats all heading across Ontario together. That's pure chaos. Although it was probably still quieter than driving my two animals that I call children, if I'm being honest. So I want to know, how's your pet on a road trip? Do they just relax or are they absolutely terrible in the car? Join the conversation with a call or a text, 705-645-3079. The Remedy, Jason Mraz on The Moose.

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5: Moose weather.
6: It's going to be a bit wet today. We do have a brief break from the rain right now. It might just a couple of scattered showers, and then it'll be cloudy and rain starting back up later this morning. That's going to continue throughout the day. The high today getting up to around 26. Right now, though, it's cloudy, feeling like 16. We got Boots and Hearts getting close, and this is your chance to be the person who's posting videos instead of the person scrolling saying, yeah, we should have gone. Because Moose FM wants to send you to Burroughs Creek August 7th to 9th to catch the Jonas Brothers, the Chicks, Rascal Flatts, and just a full weekend of live music with a pair of general admission weekend passes plus a tent camping spot thanks to Aurelia Volkswagen, Muskoka Nissan, and PK Lodge. PK Lodge is now open at 1360 Golden Beach Road with its restaurant and lakeside patio open Wednesday through Sunday for lunch and dining. 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And if you want to get in on the contest, all you got to do is head to mymuskokanow.com right now. 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
1: Good morning, I'm Richard Coffin. The fire ban has been lifted. Officials have announced the fire rating for Muskoka has been lowered from extreme to high. The Muskoka Association of Fire Chiefs says small recreational fires are allowed between 6 in the evening and 8 in the morning, but no daytime burnings allowed. Officials are advising residents to take precautions when having a fire. Use only dry wood, never leave it unattended. Keep water and tools nearby to extinguish it, and call 911 immediately in the event of an emergency. For more information on the burning regulations in your area, visit your local municipal website. The District of Muskoka is hosting an information session to discuss proposed floodplain mapping and policy updates to its official plan. Staff say the proposed updates follow several significant flooding events in the region, as well as provincial requirements to identify natural hazards and better protect residents. As a result, officials say the district's updated existing floodplain mapping and created new mapping for previously unmapped areas, covering 96 lakes and rivers using modern technology and current watershed data. District staff say the updated mapping provides a clearer picture of where flooding may occur during major storm events and expands flood hazard information to more lakes and rivers across Muskoka. The information session will take place on Thursday at the Terry Fox Auditorium in Gravenhurst from 6 to 8. The town of Gravenhurst is resurfacing two playgrounds in the community this week. Officials say the work will help maintain a safe play surface as the existing materials worn down over time. The town says the work will take place at the Lions Lookout Park Playground starting today and continuing through tomorrow, followed by work at the Kinsman Park Playground from Thursday to Friday. For safety reasons, the parks will be closed from 8 in the morning till 3 in the afternoon while the work's underway. And the Life Saving Society is highlighting the importance of water safety readiness for National Drowning Prevention Week. The group is calling on Ontarians to be water smart by prioritizing preparation to ensure a safe and enjoyable summer on the water. Officials say in 92% of drowning deaths while boating, victims were not wearing a life jacket. For children under 5, officials say supervision was absent or distracted in 98% of drowning fatalities. National Drowning Prevention Week runs through Sunday.
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5: 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Then over in the WNBA, the Las Vegas Aces beat the Toronto Tempo 109-83.
4: Moose weather.
5: It's going to be pretty wet today. We've got scattered showers throughout the day and a high that's going to feel like 26 with the humidity. And then overnight, couple of scattered showers. Low is going to feel like 10. And then Wednesday, it is going to be a mix of sun and cloud, but it's only getting up to 17. So you'll know exactly what that feels like because right now we're sitting at 17 degrees and it is cloudy.
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10: It's JC hanging out with you on Moose Mornings. I've got a road trip coming up. I'm going to be heading to Sioux Lookout, which is roughly an 18-hour drive if you never stop for gas or snacks or pee breaks. So you can be sure on that 18-hour drive that I will be snacking on the trip. And packing proper road trip foods are the key to any long car ride. Some foods are built for the car. Chips, granola bars, a breakfast sandwich. Other foods are just a bad idea. Nobody should be doing a $1.20 on Highway 11 while eating a bowl of cereal. A submarine sandwich is another one. A breakfast sandwich, fine. But a sub, too much sandwich. Too many loose ingredients. I end up with lettuce and tomato everywhere. Not good. So I've come up with one simple rule to determine whether or not it's a good road trip snack. If I can put it in a coffee cup, it's road trip food. Because now you can't have cereal. You can have soup. Put it in a coffee cup and you drink it. You can drive with a coffee. That's perfectly safe. Even if you want a sub sandwich, go get an extra large cup from Tim Hortons. You're going to have to mash it in there a little bit, but you'll be fine. Lasagna, a little more difficult, but you can put it in a mug. I mean, I'd drink a lasagna if it came down to it. Maybe put it in a blender. That seems like a better idea. I'm not saying this is an elegant choice. I'm just saying cup holders exist. And I intend to use that in technology to my betterment. Anyways, so what's your favorite road trip snack? Give me a call. Send me a text. 705-645-3079. This man I need, Olivia Dean, on the Moose.

0: 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Muskoka.
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13: Rain is what we've got on the docket today. Not so bad right now, but it is going to kick off later this morning, bringing a fair amount of rain with throughout the day. And the high that it's going to feel like 26. Right now, though, it's cloudy, feeling like 16. And a survey found that 43% of Canadians have never traveled beyond their home province. And, I mean, that seems high. No, and I get it. You know, traveling's not cheap, but you can't assume that that's all just you can't afford to go somewhere. Like, some people are just very happy being at home. But also, I mean, I'm going to level with you. We live in Ontario, and I mean, it takes a lot to get out of this province. You can drive for the same amount of time it takes to get all the way to Florida and still be in Ontario. That is not an exaggeration. In fact, me and my brother were heading up on this road trip going to Sioux Lookout. And we joked about how he could literally fly to Australia faster than it takes for him to drive from Toronto to Sioux Lookout, which is hilarious, if you ask me. So I want to know, are you somebody who has never left the province? And is it because you think that we just have everything here that you need? Why bother going anywhere else? Give me a call. Send me a text. 705-645-3079.
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1: Good morning, I'm Richard Coffin. The fire ban has been lifted. Officials have announced the fire rating for Muskoka has been lowered from extreme to high. The Muskoka Association of Fire Chiefs says small recreational fires are allowed between 6 in the evening and 8 in the morning, but no daytime burnings allowed. Officials are advising residents to take precautions when having a fire. Use only dry wood, never leave it unattended. Keep water and tools nearby to extinguish it, and call 911 immediately in the event of an emergency. For more information on the burning regulations in your area, visit your local municipal website. The District of Muskoka is hosting an information session to discuss proposed floodplain mapping and policy updates to its official plan. Staff say the proposed updates follow several significant flooding events in the region, as well as provincial requirements to identify natural hazards and better protect residents. As a result, officials say the district's updated existing floodplain mapping and created new mapping for previously unmapped areas, covering 96 lakes and rivers using modern technology and current watershed data. District staff say the updated mapping provides a clearer picture of where flooding may occur during major storm events and expands flood hazard information to more lakes and rivers across Muskoka. The information session will take place on Thursday at the Terry Fox Auditorium in Gravenhurst from 6 to 8. The town of Gravenhurst is resurfacing two playgrounds in the community this week. Officials say the work will help maintain a safe play surface as the existing materials worn down over time. The town says the work will take place at the Lions Lookout Park Playground starting today and continuing through tomorrow, followed by work at the Kinsman Park Playground from Thursday to Friday. For safety reasons, the parks will be closed from 8 in the morning till 3 in the afternoon while the work's underway. And the Life Saving Society is highlighting the importance of water safety readiness for National Drowning Prevention Week. The group is calling on Ontarians to be water smart by prioritizing preparation to ensure a safe and enjoyable summer on the water. Officials say in 92% of drowning deaths while boating, victims were not wearing a life jacket. For children under 5, officials say supervision was absent or distracted in 98% of drowning fatalities. National Drowning Prevention Week runs through Sunday.
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7: 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Then over in the WNBA, the Las Vegas Aces beat the Toronto Tempo 109-83.
6: Moose weather.
7: We have a little break right now, but I'd keep your umbrella handy. We got scattered showers starting back up later this morning, continuing throughout the day, the high feeling like 26. Then overnight will be mostly cloudy, dropping down to 11 degrees. And for tomorrow, we've got a mix of sun and cloud, but it's going to be pretty chilly for July with the high only getting up to 17. Right now, it's cloudy, feeling like 16.
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0: We're just chilling up here, sipping syrup, playing hockey. Just Ofer Rip, are you, bud? Just Ofer Rip.
1: Oh, Canada. Oh, oh, oh, Canada.
2: 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Oh, Canada. Oh, oh, oh, Canada. On Moose FM.

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2: When I first moved to LA, I used to bartend. And, whoo, y'all, this heifer came in and sat down in my bar. You know, Jesus be a fence, because let me tell you something. She sat down, I said, hi, honey, how are you? Can I get you something to drink? She goes, what's wrong with you? I said, oh, it's my voice all the time. She goes, how awful for you. And I said, and then I just walked to the other end of the bar and I just started plotting her death. And right then, y'all, she gave me one of these. When you want to just come at somebody. But I didn't. I walked over. I said, yes, ma'am. She goes, my boyfriend will have a Diet Coke and I'll have a glass of Chardonnay. Y'all know her. I looked right at her. I said, honey, I'm so sorry, but I don't feel comfortable serving pregnant women in my bar. Oh. Honey, that heifer looked right at me and goes, well, I'm not pregnant. I said, well, how awful for you. You don't mess with a Southern woman. You do not. We will rip your heart out, we will show it to you, and then we'll bake it in a pie.
1: 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The smile of the day makes my day. 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
2: GIP Paving Incorporated wishes to advise that intermittent short-duration mainline closures will occur on Highway 11 for the Gravenhurst project. These closures are scheduled on weekdays, July 21st and 22nd, 2026. Traffic will be stopped for short durations of up to 15 minutes at a time. The highway will reopen to allow queued traffic to pass as soon after blasting as it is safe for vehicles to proceed. For the latest information on highway closures and construction, the public can call 511, MTO's Road Information Line, or check 511ON.ca.
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1: Moose weather.
2: It is going to be rainy today. Got a little bit of a break right now, but we got scattered showers starting up later this morning, continuing through the day. So keep that umbrella handy. The high today is going to be feeling like 26. Right now, though, it's cloudy, sitting at 17 degrees. And I've got Jamie on the line with me. We're talking about road trip snacks, and you got a pretty good story about them, eh?
3: So I was on a five-hour road trip with this guy I barely knew, and I was driving, and about 20 minutes in, he opens a cooler and says, I brought some food, and he pulls out 12 hot dogs, full setup, buns, ketchup, mustard, mayo, everything. And over the next 5 hours, he's in the passenger seat with a little hot dog assembly line going on and handing them over to me, and we didn't stop once. Just kept crushing these hot dogs, and we barely finished the last one before we got there, and I didn't know if I would ever eat another hot dog again.
2: You can't ask for a better passenger on the way there.
3: Oh yeah, he had me set up.
2: Oh man, 12 hot dogs on a 5 hour road trip. First of all, kudos to that guy for coming prepared, but second of all, I would not want to be stuck in a car with you two. Thanks for calling in, Jamie. If you want to share your best road trip snack stories, give me a call. Send me a text, 705-645-3079.
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3: Good morning, I'm Richard Coffin. The fire ban has been lifted. Officials have announced the fire rating for Muskoka has been lowered from extreme to high. The Muskoka Association of Fire Chiefs says small recreational fires are allowed between 6 in the evening and 8 in the morning, but no daytime burnings allowed. Officials are advising residents to take precautions when having a fire. Use only dry wood, never leave it unattended. Keep water and tools nearby to extinguish it, and call 911 immediately in the event of an emergency. For more information on the burning regulations in your area, visit your local municipal website. The District of Muskoka is hosting an information session to discuss proposed floodplain mapping and policy updates to its official plan. Staff say the proposed updates follow several significant flooding events in the region, as well as provincial requirements to identify natural hazards and better protect residents. As a result, officials say the district's updated existing floodplain mapping and created new mapping for previously unmapped areas, covering 96 lakes and rivers using modern technology and current watershed data. District staff say the updated mapping provides a clearer picture of where flooding may occur during major storm events and expands flood hazard information to more lakes and rivers across Muskoka. The information session will take place on Thursday at the Terry Fox Auditorium in Gravenhurst from 6 to 8. The town of Gravenhurst is resurfacing 2 playgrounds in the community this week. Officials say the work will help maintain a safe play surface as the existing materials worn down over time. The town says the work will take place at the Lions Lookout Park Playground starting today and continuing through tomorrow, followed by work at the Kinsman Park Playground from Thursday to Friday. For safety reasons, the parks will be closed from 8 in the morning till 3 in the afternoon while the work's underway. And the Life Saving Society is highlighting the importance of water safety readiness for National Drowning Prevention Week. The group is calling on Ontarians to be water smart by prioritizing preparation to ensure a safe and enjoyable summer on the water. Officials say in 92% of drowning deaths while boating, victims were not wearing a life jacket. For children under 5, officials say supervision was absent or distracted in 98% of drowning fatalities. National Drowning Prevention Week runs through Sunday.
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7: Moose weather.
8: Cloudy with some scattered showers throughout the day today. The high is going to be feeling like 26. Then overnight, it's going to be mostly cloudy, dropping down to around 11 degrees. And for tomorrow, we do have a mix of sun and cloud, but pretty cool, honestly, for July especially. The high is only going to be getting up to 17. And right now, we are sitting at 17 degrees.
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9: Today we're diving into road trips. I've got one coming up pretty soon, heading up to Sioux Lookout. I used to make this drive every single year when I was a kid. And the one spot, right? Every road trip has roadside attractions. And some of them are just can't-miss locations. And for me, it's in White River, Ontario. You've definitely never heard of it, but a lot of people don't know this, and here's a fun little fact for you. First of all, it's the exact amount of time that is perfect to lunch, and it's at an A&W. But right outside the A&W is a statue of Winnie the Pooh, because that's where the real-life Winnie the Pooh story started. You see, a lot of people, the story was written in England, and the bear is named after Winnipeg. That's why he was called Winnie. But a soldier named Harry Colburn actually brought the real bear club that was named Winnie to White River, Ontario. And she eventually became the inspiration for the character. Fun little fact for you today. So whenever I'm driving through White River, I stop at the A&W. We get some lunch. We hang out with Winnie. Stretch the legs. Grab a coffee. And then head on back down the road. It's a part of the trip now for us. And I want to know, what's a roadside attraction that when you head out on a road trip, you always make sure to stop and see? Maybe if it's along my drive, I'll even get to stop and see it. So give me a call. Send me a text, 705-645-3079. It's Time Machine by Talk on the Moose. 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
11: Moose weather.
12: It's going to be a little bit wet today. We got scattered showers starting off later this morning, continuing throughout the day. High is going to be getting up to around 26. Right now, though, it's sitting at 17 degrees. 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Because there is so much unreal Canadian talent out there, and we're trying to bring more of it right to your speakers. So make sure you go and send whoever the local artist is in your life to madeandplayedincanada.ca and get them to drop in their music, because they could be the next big thing.
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1: Good morning, I'm Richard Coffin. The fire ban has been lifted. Officials have announced the fire rating for Muskoka has been lowered from extreme to high. The Muskoka Association of Fire Chiefs says small recreational fires are allowed between 6 in the evening and 8 in the morning, but no daytime burnings allowed. Officials are advising residents to take precautions when having a fire. Use only dry wood, never leave it unattended. Keep water and tools nearby to extinguish it, and call 911 immediately in the event of an emergency. For more information on the burning regulations in your area, visit your local municipal website. The District of Muskoka is hosting an information session to discuss proposed floodplain mapping and policy updates to its official plan. Staff say the proposed updates follow several significant flooding events in the region, as well as provincial requirements to identify natural hazards and better protect residents. As a result, officials say the district's updated existing floodplain mapping and created new mapping for previously unmapped areas, covering 96 lakes and rivers using modern technology and current watershed data. District staff say the updated mapping provides a clearer picture of where flooding may occur during major storm events and expands flood hazard information to more lakes and rivers across Muskoka. The information session will take place on Thursday at the Terry Fox Auditorium in Gravenhurst from 6 to 8. The town of Gravenhurst is resurfacing two playgrounds in the community this week. Officials say the work will help maintain a safe play surface as the existing materials worn down over time. The town says the work will take place at the Lions Lookout Park Playground starting today and continuing through tomorrow, followed by work at the Kinsman Park Playground from Thursday to Friday. For safety reasons, the parks will be closed from 8 in the morning till 3 in the afternoon while the work's underway. And the Life Saving Society is highlighting the importance of water safety readiness for National Drowning Prevention Week. The group is calling on Ontarians to be water smart by prioritizing preparation to ensure a safe and enjoyable summer on the water. Officials say in 92% of drowning deaths while boating, victims were not wearing a life jacket. For children under 5, officials say supervision was absent or distracted in 98% of drowning fatalities. National Drowning Prevention Week runs through Sunday.
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6: Moose weather.
7: Well, the weather today is certainly going to help with our fire danger rating because we got scattered showers throughout the day and a high that's going to get up to around 26 with the humidity. Then overnight, getting cool. It's going to be mostly cloudy, dropping down to 11 degrees. And then tomorrow, Probably not going to be drying up too much of that water. We do have a mix of sun and cloud, but the high is only getting up to 17. Right now, it's cloudy and feeling like 16.
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0: I'm the dude. So that's what you call me, you know? That or his dudeness or duder or, you know, El Duderino, if you're not into the whole brevity thing.
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0: Fever Dream by Alex Warren on Muskoka's Best Music 99.5 The Moose. You're tuned in to Moose Mornings with JC, and I have got a giveaway with Classic Albums Live bringing Led Zeppelin 2 to the Key to Bala on August 27th. I want to send you to the show to see an unbelievable album played note for note and cut for cut, and I've got your chance to win your way in right now. We're playing Finish Those Lyrics. I'm going to give you the start of a classic Zeppelin line. You finish it. And if you get it right, you're walking away with a pair of tickets to see Classic Albums Live, Led Zeppelin 2 at the Key to Bala. Our number is 705-645-3079. And your Zeppelin line is...
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3: The Ministry of Natural Resources is actively responding to numerous high-complexity wildland fires across the province. Rapidly evolving situations and extreme fire hazards are contributing to escalated fire behavior and producing smoke in many areas of the province. 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Ontario has activated additional frontline resources to help Ontarians access the support they need. Fire rangers and emergency personnel are working hard to suppress active fires and keep communities safe. Entering the area of an active wildland fire can hinder response efforts and compromise the safety of firefighting crews and emergency personnel. Please stay clear of wildland fires.
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10: Well, it's looking like the rain is going to hold off a bit longer now. We do have a chance of a thunderstorm happening later this afternoon, but not expected to show up until late in the afternoon. The high today is going to be getting up to around 26. Right now, though, we're sitting at 19 degrees, and it is mainly cloudy. We're playing Finish Those Lyrics to get yourself a pair of tickets to go see Led Zeppelin 2, presented by Classic Albums Live, playing at the Key to Bala on August 27th. All right, Brent, let's see you finish those lyrics.
11: Sometimes I grow so tired. 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
12: Ramble on, brother.
10: Ramble on. That is correct. You got yourself a pair of tickets to go see Led Zeppelin 2.
12: Woo! Yes. Love it. Appreciate it. Thanks so much. Have a great day.
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1: Good morning, I'm Richard Coffin. The fire ban has been lifted. Officials have announced the fire rating for Muskoka has been lowered from extreme to high. The Muskoka Association of Fire Chiefs says small recreational fires are allowed between 6 in the evening and 8 in the morning, but no daytime burnings allowed. Officials are advising residents to take precautions when having a fire. Use only dry wood, never leave it unattended, keep water and tools nearby to extinguish it, and call 911 immediately in the event of an emergency. For more information on the burning regulations in your area, visit your local municipal website. The District of Muskoka is hosting an information session to discuss proposed floodplain mapping and policy updates to its official plan. Staff say the proposed updates follow several significant flooding events in the region, as well as provincial requirements to identify natural hazards and better protect residents. As a result, officials say the district's updated existing floodplain mapping and created new mapping for previously unmapped areas, covering 96 lakes and rivers using modern technology and current watershed data. District staff say the updated mapping provides a clearer picture of where flooding may occur during major storm events and expands flood hazard information to more lakes and rivers across Muskoka. The information session will take place on Thursday at the Terry Fox Auditorium in Gravenhurst from 6 to 8. The town of Gravenhurst is resurfacing two playgrounds in the community this week. Officials say the work will help maintain a safe play surface as the existing materials worn down over time. The town says the work will take place at the Lions Lookout Park Playground starting today and continuing through tomorrow, followed by work at the Kinsman Park Playground from Thursday to Friday. For safety reasons, the parks will be closed from 8 in the morning till 3 in the afternoon while the work's underway. And the Life Saving Society is highlighting the importance of water safety readiness for National Drowning Prevention Week. The group is calling on Ontarians to be water smart by prioritizing preparation to ensure a safe and enjoyable summer on the water. Officials say in 92% of drowning deaths while boating, victims were not wearing a life jacket. For children under 5, officials say supervision was absent or distracted in 98% of drowning fatalities. National Drowning Prevention Week runs through Sunday.
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5: 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Then over in the WNBA, the Las Vegas Aces beat the Toronto Tempo 109-83.
4: Moose weather.
5: We've got scattered showers throughout the day and a high that's going to feel like 26. Overnight will be mostly cloudy with a low dropping down to 12 degrees. Then for Wednesday, it'll be a mix of sun and cloud, but a high only getting up to 17.
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0: Selfish, Virginia to Vegas on Muskoka's best music, 99.5 The Moose. It's 8:40 a.m. on a True North Tuesday. If you're looking for something fun to do tomorrow, don't forget we've got the band shell back up and going down here in Bracebridge. Kicks off at 6:30. Fun free night of music for the whole family. And make sure you stick around after the break because they just released a brand new documentary about Muskoka. We're going to get a little sneak peek at it.
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12: And to the rest of you who've been watching us all these years, on behalf of myself and Harold and the whole gang up here at Possum Lodge, come on, I know where I'm from and I've told you before. 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
0: It's JC, and in case you didn't know, Muskoka has its own official flower now. And I'm sure, even if you haven't heard about it, you've spent a ton of time looking at them. Quite frankly, probably a lot more time than you'd like to. And to celebrate Muskoka's brand new official flower, Musco made a documentary on it. Let's check it out.
14: Summer has returned to Muskoka, and on roads all over cottage country, the official flower of Muskoka has begun to bloom. Tall, orange, made of plastic, otherwise known to locals as the traffic cone. The cones travel in massive herds, blocking entire lanes of highways, while one guy watches another guy hold a shovel. They are often joined by the mating call of the local driver.
0: What the f- are you doing? Let's go!
14: Magnificent. Make sure you take a minute enjoying the sight. Muskoka's official summer flower, because you rarely get a minute to look at them. Just kidding.
0: Oh, isn't it great how summer is the best time for construction?
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17: Today is going to be mainly cloudy throughout the afternoon with a chance of a thunderstorm later on today. High today should be feeling like 26. Right now, though, we're sitting at 19 degrees. And you know what? We've had favorable weather to help out with these forest fires that we've had running rampant in northwestern Ontario. But it doesn't mean we're out of the woodwork yet. And a company called Northern Connection Dog Rescue took a bus called the Bark Bus up north so that they could bring animals down south because all of the shelters up north were getting overrun, which is great. But now a lot of these animals need rescue groups and foster homes across South Ontario. And you know what? I respect people who foster animals because I don't think I could do it. Honestly, I can't afford another animal. The ones I have already rip up my house, and they cost so much to feed. I don't think you understand how fast a four-year-old can go through a box of $5 blueberries. It's astonishing, right? And here's the other thing, is that if I were to foster a dog, I bring it into my house, I feed it, I walk it, it falls asleep beside me once, that dog lives there. Like, that's it. 2 days in, I'm buying it a bed. I'm adding it to the family Christmas card. And then when somebody calls from the rescue and says, great news, we found a permanent home. No, you didn't. I did. The dog stays. I know I can't afford another animal, and I know I'm not going to let it go. That's just a fact. I want to know, could you foster an animal and actually give it back when the time came? And if you could, and you want to help out, or you're looking for a pet, head to the Northern Connection Dog Rescue website, ncdr.ca, because they are doing a great job bringing a bunch of pets, getting them away from the wildfires, and helping make sure that there's room up there for more displaced pets. But let me know if you could actually foster an animal and give it back. Call or text 705-645-3079.
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1: Good morning, I'm Richard Coffin. The fire ban has been lifted. Officials have announced the fire rating for Muskoka has been lowered from extreme to high. The Muskoka Association of Fire Chiefs says small recreational fires are allowed between 6 in the evening and 8 in the morning, but no daytime burnings allowed. Officials are advising residents to take precautions when having a fire. Use only dry wood, never leave it unattended. Keep water and tools nearby to extinguish it, and call 911 immediately in the event of an emergency. For more information on the burning regulations in your area, visit your local municipal website. The District of Muskoka is hosting an information session to discuss proposed floodplain mapping and policy updates to its official plan. Staff say the proposed updates follow several significant flooding events in the region, as well as provincial requirements to identify natural hazards and better protect residents. As a result, officials say the district's updated existing floodplain mapping and created new mapping for previously unmapped areas, covering 96 lakes and rivers using modern technology and current watershed data. District staff say the updated mapping provides a clearer picture of where flooding may occur during major storm events and expands flood hazard information to more lakes and rivers across Muskoka. The information session will take place on Thursday at the Terry Fox Auditorium in Gravenhurst from 6 to 8. The town of Gravenhurst is resurfacing two playgrounds in the community this week. Officials say the work will help maintain a safe play surface as the existing materials worn down over time. The town says the work will take place at the Lions Lookout Park Playground starting today and continuing through tomorrow, followed by work at the Kinsman Park Playground from Thursday to Friday. For safety reasons, the parks will be closed from 8 in the morning till 3 in the afternoon while the work's underway. And the Life Saving Society is highlighting the importance of water safety readiness for National Drowning Prevention Week. The group is calling on Ontarians to be water smart by prioritizing preparation to ensure a safe and enjoyable summer on the water. Officials say in 92% of drowning deaths while boating, victims were not wearing a life jacket. For children under 5, officials say supervision was absent or distracted in 98% of drowning fatalities. National Drowning Prevention Week runs through Sunday.
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6: The Tampa Bay Rays hammered the Toronto Blue Jays 7-1 in the opener of their four-game series at Rogers Centre last night. Then over in the WNBA, the Las Vegas Aces beat the Toronto Tempo 109-83.
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6: Well, thankfully, we have got a little bit of a break from the heat. We got some rain, so our fire danger has dropped to high, which means we're back to having campfires during the day or at the night. Please don't have campfires during the day. Still no daytime burning. But today is going to be mainly cloudy. Got a chance of a thunderstorm happening later this afternoon and a high getting up to around 26 degrees with the humidity. Then overnight, it's going to be cloudy, dropping down to around 11 degrees at the low. And for tomorrow, even though we got a mix of sun and cloud, it is going to be pretty chilly for July, a high only getting up to around 17. Right now, we're sitting at 19 degrees.

0: That don't impress me much, Shania Twain on Muskoka's Best Music, 99.5 The Moose. You're kicking off the workday with JC, and today we're diving into road trips because I've got a big one coming up. I'll be spending about 18 hours in a car driving up north, and I want to know, what's the closest call you've ever had on a road trip? Because for me, one year, we're doing the same road trip that I'm doing right now, driving up to Sioux Lookout. It's about 2 in the morning, okay? We're somewhere along the Trans-Canada in the middle of nowhere, and my dad is ahead of me on his bike, and I'm driving behind him in the truck with my brother. We come around a corner, and there is the biggest black bear I have ever seen in my life, dead center on the road, and we all slam on the brakes. Now, normally, when that happens, unless it's, you know, with a cub, and even then, they move pretty quickly. This thing does not move. In fact, it stands up and starts staring down my dad. And all I'm thinking is, if this goes at my dad, he's done for. So I'm waking my little brother up, telling him, listen, kid, you better brace for impact because things are about to get hairy. While I start creeping the truck up beside my dad, because, well, my whole thought process was, if that bear charges him, I'm hitting it with the truck. No questions asked. Like, I'd rather have the old man pay to fix my $500 truck than watch a bear wreck his custom Harley. Also, him getting mauled by a bear probably put like a little bit of a damper on the trip, you know, at least for a couple of days. But the bear starts moving towards him, and I'm getting ready. I'm revving the truck. I'm just about past the old man, so I've got a clear line of sight, and I'm going to hit the pedal to the metal, and my dad starts waving me away. What are you, nuts? Like, what part inside of you says, no, don't use the truck. I think I'm better off fighting this bear from a motorcycle. Because it's certainly not the head attached to your shoulders, old man. But of course, he hammers on the throttle. The noise scares it off. Everybody was fine. We continue on the trip. But now he continues to live his life thinking that him on a motorcycle is tougher than a bear. Fantastic. So what's the closest call you've ever had on a road trip? Share your story with a call or a text, 705-645-3079.
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1: GIP Paving Incorporated wishes to advise that intermittent short-duration mainline closures will occur on Highway 11 for the Gravenhurst project. These closures are scheduled on weekdays, July 21st and 22nd, 2026. Traffic will be stopped for short durations of up to 15 minutes at a time. The highway will reopen to allow queued traffic to pass as soon after blasting as it is safe for vehicles to proceed. For the latest information on highway closures and construction, the public can call 511, MTO's Road Information Line, or check 511ON.ca.
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1: Moose weather.
2: Well, today is going to be mainly cloudy with a small chance of a thunderstorm in the afternoon. High today getting up around 26. Right now, though, it's cloudy, sitting at 20 degrees. And I am heading on a road trip. And I am so thankful for technology because when I was little, I had nothing, right? Especially on these long road trips that we take. Eventually, you know, when I got older, I got a Game Boy, but batteries did not last like they do now. And those old cars didn't have charging ports in every single cup holder. So you basically got whatever scenery was outside and a book that you'd try to read while you drove past the streetlights. And, you know, I mean, I had one sibling to annoy for 18 hours. So that part was kind of fun. But now I'm looking at a road trip with a 4-year-old and a 2-year-old for 18 hours of driving. And that sounds like a special level of Dante's Inferno. Let's be real. So I want to know, what's your move when it comes to long road trips? Like, are you an old school car games family? Or do you just hand them tablets, pray the batteries outlast everything else? Maybe just put on noise canceling headphones. Let them fight to the death in the back as long as nobody kicks your seat. And no, I'm not suggesting that you give them melatonin just for the drive, but I'm saying, is that an option? So I want to know, what's your best trick for keeping kids occupied on a long road trip? Give me a call, send me a text, 705-645-3079. It's 'cause I do. Preston Pablo on the Moose.

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0: Bam Bam, Camila Cabello on Muskoka's Best Music, 99.5 The Moose. It's 9:34 on a True North Tuesday. We're talking road trips, and I was saying, how do you distract your kids on a road trip? I got Sarah on the line, but you're not calling me with ways to distract your children. You're calling me with a road trip horror story with children.
1: Child, about 2 or 3 years old, my dad took me on a road trip. Well, it was actually just up to the cottage and with his best friend, Fraser. And for at least 2 or 3 hours, he would say, I know you are, but what am I? And I would say, I know you are, but what am I? And it went on forever. And they talk about it constantly. Every time I see him, he brings it up and talks about it and how he's never met a kid with that much willpower before.
0: Forget willpower. That is straight up torture for your father.
1: It was. I mean, now that I have kids, that would absolutely drive me insane.
0: Yeah. That's terrible. That is what I'm terrified of, going on a road trip with my kids right there. That is hook, line, and sinker what I don't want to deal with.
1: Yeah, and I remember it was in like an F-150 and it had like the middle seat back when like the trucks had the middle seat and I was in the middle. So I was like right beside him.
0: Oh, your poor father.
1: My poor father.
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13: It's JC for True North Tuesday. We're talking about the most Canadian vacation that you can have, a road trip. And you know what? Nothing kills the excitement of a road trip faster than construction, right? Everybody's in a good mood. The sun is shining. You're getting to where you're going. And then you come around a corner and there it is. A line of brake lights and 400 orange pylons stretching into the distance. The worst I ever got stuck was heading north one year. And we're on a long stretch of the Trans-Canada with no side roads or any place we could go but straight. And I don't know if it was a giant rock or part of those rock edge fell onto the road, damaged it, and it was basically unpassable. Now, thankfully, nobody was hurt by the rock, but we got stuck sitting in line for nearly 3 hours while road crews moved the debris and fixed the road. Oh, my, it sucked. I was concerned we were going to run out of gas, and it was like, it was swell. Like, it must have been 35 degrees that day, and I couldn't see how far the lineup behind us went, but I can only assume it basically stretched from Thunder Bay to Sudbury. At least that's what it felt like. But I want to know, what's the longest you've ever got held up on a trip? Share it with a call or a text to 705-645-3079. This is Dracula by Tame Impala on The Moose.

0: this summer. 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
9: Moose weather.
10: Just a heads up, we have a vehicle that hit a hydro pole on Ecclestone Drive. So they have closed Ecclestone Drive between Robert Dollar Drive and Lagoon Lane. Please avoid the area. And if you have to go through there, follow all signage. Now, the collision has caused a large outage just east of Bracebridge on Highway 118, affecting over 1,200 customers. And then we have another smaller outage in town around Ecclestone Drive there, affecting around 150 customers. Still waiting to get an exact time of restoration, but it seems to be around noon. Today is going to be mainly cloudy with a chance of a thunderstorm later this afternoon, the high feeling like 26. Overnight will be mostly cloudy, drop down to 11 degrees. Then tomorrow, we do have some sun coming back. It'll be a mix of sun and cloud, but not getting that warm. It is only getting up to around 17 degrees at the high. Right now, though, it's cloudy, sitting at 20 degrees.
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6: I have a traffic update for you. We have a vehicle that hit a hydro pole on Ecclestone Drive in Bracebridge, so they have closed Ecclestone Drive between Robert Dollar Drive and Lagoon Lane. Please avoid the area and follow all signage. The collision has also caused a large outage just east of Bracebridge on Highway 118, affecting over 1,200 customers. Estimated restoration time right now is just after noon. Mainly cloudy today, turning to a mix of sun and cloud by the evening, the high feeling like 26. Then overnight, we got full cloud coverage rolling in and a low dropping down to 11 degrees. Then tomorrow, we got a mix of sun and cloud, but it's going to be chilly with the high only getting up to 17.
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11: Moose weather.

0: Just a heads up, we have a vehicle that hit a hydro pole on Ecclestone Drive, so they have closed the road between Robert Dollar Drive and Lagoon Lane. The road is expected to be closed for most of the day, so please avoid the area. The collision has caused a large outage affecting over 1,300 customers, with a restoration time expected to be completed by 8:30 tonight. Mainly cloudy today, turning to a mix of sun and cloud by the evening, the high feeling like 26. Then overnight, we got full cloud coverage rolling in and a low dropping down to 11 degrees. Then tomorrow, we got a mix of sun and cloud, but it's going to be chilly with the high only getting up to 17.
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1: We're just chilling up here, sipping syrup, playing hockey. 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
2: 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Oh, Canada. Welcome to True North Tuesday. Oh, Canada. 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

0: 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Lakeland Network's Tech Talk series is here to answer common telecom questions you've been wondering about.
1: Who owns and operates the internet lines across Muskoka? 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
5: Moose weather.
6: Just a heads up, we have a vehicle that hit a hydro pole on Ecclestone Drive, so they have closed the road between Robert Dollar Drive and Lagoon Lane. The road is expected to be closed for most of the day, so please avoid the area. The collision has caused a large outage affecting over 1,300 customers, with a restoration time expected to be completed by 8:30 tonight. Mainly cloudy today, turning to a mix of sun and cloud by the evening, the high feeling like 26. Then overnight, we got full cloud coverage rolling in and a low dropping down to 11 degrees. Then tomorrow, we got a mix of sun and cloud, but it's going to be chilly with the high only getting up to 17.
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0: I said it before and I'll say it again. 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

0: The Jonas Brothers, The Chicks, and Rascal Flatts. They're all headed to Boots and Hearts, and you could be there too.
1: 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One lucky winner is heading to one of the hottest music festivals of the summer. 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
9: Moose weather.
1: Just a heads up, we have a vehicle that hit a hydro pole on Ecclestone Drive, so they have closed the road between Robert Dollar Drive and Lagoon Lane. The road is expected to be closed for most of the day, so please avoid the area. The collision has caused an outage in the surrounding area. Nearly 150 customers are currently without power, and current restoration time is sitting around 8:30 p.m. Mainly cloudy today, turning to a mix of sun and cloud by the evening, the high feeling like 26. Then overnight, we got full cloud coverage rolling in and a low dropping down to 11 degrees. Then tomorrow, we got a mix of sun and cloud, but it's going to be chilly with the high only getting up to 17.
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1: Good afternoon, I'm Hillary Hilton. A single vehicle collision on Ecclestone Drive has knocked out power in and around Bracebridge. Bracebridge OPP say a section of Ecclestone Drive from Robert Dollar Drive to Lagoon Lane will be closed for the majority of the day after a vehicle struck and brought down a hydro pole. According to Lakeland Hydro, 149 customers in town are currently without power. They are reporting an estimated restoration time of 8:30 this evening. The proposed redevelopment of Cleveland's House Resort is moving forward after receiving the necessary approvals from the Township of Muskoka Lakes. The resort has been at Wallace Bay on Lake Rosso since 1869 and is currently home to the Rock Golf Course and Cleveland's House Marina. According to a report presented at a special planning committee meeting on Friday, the application proposes the revitalization of the resort's property through the addition of new lodging, amenities, dining options, and retail spaces. To conform with the district's official plan and provincial requirements, the township approved several amendments to support the submission of a new application to the district. Some of the amendments include revisions to the proposed zoning bylaw, obtaining required provincial environmental approvals, and entering into an agreement with the district municipality of Muskoka for municipal servicing infrastructure. Township officials say the project will be resubmitted to the District of Muskoka for approval. U.S. President Donald Trump is slapping 50% tariffs on some Canadian goods, like hockey sticks, wine, and cement. He says it's in response to the, quote, discriminatory treatment of American products, like the U.S. booze ban by all but two of the provinces and territories. The White House says from March 2025 through this past February, Canadian imports of U.S. alcoholic beverages dropped by about 81%, or $582 million, compared to the same period in 2024 to 2025. The new tariffs are set to take effect in 30 days. Canada's premiers are being called on to champion tax relief and internal trade reform at their Council of the Federation meeting. The provincial and territorial leaders are gathering in Prince Edward Island this week. From global trade uncertainty and rising costs to weak consumer demand, the Canadian Federation of Independent Business says their members across the country are under mounting pressure from every angle. Officials say that's led to an entrepreneurial drought with small business exits outpacing entries for three consecutive quarters. They say governments that want a stronger, more resilient economy must put small business priorities at the center of their agenda.
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4: The Toronto Blue Jays continue a four-game set with Tampa Bay at home tonight. Toronto dropped the opener 7-1 last night and have dropped six of their last 10 games.
3: Moose weather.
4: Just a heads up, we have a vehicle that hit a hydro pole on Ecclestone Drive, so they have closed the road between Robert Dollar Drive and Lagoon Lane. The road is expected to be closed for most of the day, so please avoid the area. The collision has caused an outage in the surrounding area. Nearly 150 customers are currently without power, and current restoration time is sitting around 8:30 p.m. Mainly cloudy today, turning to a mix of sun and cloud by the evening, the high feeling like 26. Then overnight, we got full cloud coverage rolling in and a low dropping down to 11 degrees. Then tomorrow, we got a mix of sun and cloud, but it's going to be chilly with the high only getting up to 17.
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0: rest of you who've been watching us all these years, on behalf of myself and the Herald and the whole gang up here at Possum Lodge. Come on, I know where I'm from, and I've told you before. Keep your stick on the ice. Oh, Canada,
1: 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Welcome to True North Tuesday. Oh, Canada, oh, oh, oh, Canada. 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
7: Moose Weather.
8: Just a heads up, we have a vehicle that hit a hydro pole on Ecclestone Drive, so they have closed the road between Robert Dollar Drive and Lagoon Lane. The road is expected to be closed for most of the day, so please avoid the area. The collision has caused an outage in the surrounding area. Nearly 150 customers are currently without power, and current restoration time is sitting around 8:30 p.m. Mainly cloudy today, turning to a mix of sun and cloud by the evening, the high feeling like 26. Then overnight, we got full cloud coverage rolling in and a low dropping down to 11 degrees. Then tomorrow, we got a mix of sun and cloud, but it's going to be chilly with the high only getting up to 17.
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8: Moose weather.
9: Just a heads up, we have a vehicle that hit a hydro pole on Ecclestone Drive, so they have closed the road between Robert Dollar Drive and Lagoon Lane. The road is expected to be closed for most of the day, so please avoid the area. The collision has caused an outage in the surrounding area. Nearly 150 customers are currently without power, and current restoration time is sitting around 8:30 p.m. Mainly cloudy today, turning to a mix of sun and cloud by the evening, the high feeling like 26. Then overnight, we got full cloud coverage rolling in and a low dropping down to 11 degrees. Then tomorrow, we got a mix of sun and cloud, but it's going to be chilly with the high only getting up to 17.
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1: I woke up. My ATV was on top of me, near Gravenhurst. I remember my friends coming back for me. The ambulance to South Muskoka Hospital. 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
4: Moose weather.
5: Just a heads up, we have a vehicle that hit a hydro pole on Ecclestone Drive, so they have closed the road between Robert Dollar Drive and Lagoon Lane. The road is expected to be closed for most of the day, so please avoid the area. The collision has caused an outage in the surrounding area. Nearly 150 customers are currently without power, and current restoration time is sitting around 8:30 p.m. Mainly cloudy today, turning to a mix of sun and cloud by the evening, the high feeling like 26. Then overnight, we got full cloud coverage rolling in and a low dropping down to 11 degrees. Then tomorrow, we got a mix of sun and cloud, but it's going to be chilly with the high only getting up to 17.
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3: Just a heads up, we have a vehicle that hit a hydro pole on Ecclestone Drive, so they have closed the road between Robert Dollar Drive and Lagoon Lane. The road is expected to be closed for most of the day, so please avoid the area. The collision has caused an outage in the surrounding area. Nearly 150 customers are currently without power, and current restoration time is sitting around 8:30 p.m. Mainly cloudy today, turning to a mix of sun and cloud by the evening, the high feeling like 26. Then overnight, we got full cloud coverage rolling in and a low dropping down to 11 degrees. Then tomorrow, we got a mix of sun and cloud, but it's going to be chilly with the high only getting up to 17.
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5: GIP Paving Incorporated wishes to advise that intermittent short-duration mainline closures will occur on Highway 11 for the Gravenhurst project. These closures are scheduled on weekdays, July 21st and 22nd, 2026. Traffic will be stopped for short durations of up to 15 minutes at a time. The highway will reopen to allow queued traffic to pass as soon after blasting as it is safe for vehicles to proceed. For the latest information on highway closures and construction, the public can call 511, MTO's Road Information Line, or check 511ON.ca.
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7: Moose weather.
8: Just a heads up, we have a vehicle that hit a hydro pole on Ecclestone Drive, so they have closed the road between Robert Dollar Drive and Lagoon Lane. The road is expected to be closed for most of the day, so please avoid the area. The collision has caused an outage in the surrounding area. Nearly 150 customers are currently without power, and current restoration time is sitting around 8:30 p.m. Mainly cloudy today, turning to a mix of sun and cloud by the evening, the high feeling like 26. Then overnight, we got full cloud coverage rolling in and a low dropping down to 11 degrees. Then tomorrow, we got a mix of sun and cloud, but it's going to be chilly with the high only getting up to 17.

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9: Just a heads up, we have a vehicle that hit a hydro pole on Ecclestone Drive, so they have closed the road between Robert Dollar Drive and Lagoon Lane. The road is expected to be closed for most of the day, so please avoid the area. The collision has caused an outage in the surrounding area. Nearly 150 customers are currently without power, and current restoration time is sitting around 8:30 p.m. Mainly cloudy today, turning to a mix of sun and cloud by the evening, the high feeling like 26. Then overnight, we got full cloud coverage rolling in and a low dropping down to 11 degrees. Then tomorrow, we got a mix of sun and cloud, but it's going to be chilly with the high only getting up to 17.
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7: Moose weather.
8: Just a heads up, we have a vehicle that hit a hydro pole on Ecclestone Drive, so they have closed the road between Robert Dollar Drive and Lagoon Lane. The road is expected to be closed for most of the day, so please avoid the area. The collision has caused an outage in the surrounding area. Nearly 150 customers are currently without power, and current restoration time is sitting around 8:30 p.m. Mainly cloudy today, turning to a mix of sun and cloud by the evening, the high feeling like 26. Then overnight, we got full cloud coverage rolling in and a low dropping down to 11 degrees. Then tomorrow, we got a mix of sun and cloud, but it's going to be chilly with the high only getting up to 17.

0: We're just chilling up here, sipping syrup, playing hockey. Just out for a rip, are you, bud? 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
1: Oh, Canada. Oh, oh, oh, Canada. Welcome to True North Tuesday. Oh, Canada. Oh, oh, oh, Canada. 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
8: Just a heads up, we have a vehicle that hit a hydro pole on Ecclestone Drive, so they have closed the road between Robert Dollar Drive and Lagoon Lane. The road is expected to be closed for most of the day, so please avoid the area. The collision has caused an outage in the surrounding area. Nearly 150 customers are currently without power, and current restoration time is sitting around 8:30 p.m. Mainly cloudy today, turning to a mix of sun and cloud by the evening, the high feeling like 26. Then overnight, we got full cloud coverage rolling in and a low dropping down to 11 degrees. Then tomorrow, we got a mix of sun and cloud, but it's going to be chilly with the high only getting up to 17.
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2: Good afternoon, I'm Hillary Hilton. A single vehicle collision on Ecclestone Drive this morning knocked out power to a portion of Southwest Bracebridge. According to OPP, a section of Ecclestone Drive from Robert Dollar Drive to Lagoon Lane was closed for the majority of the day after a vehicle struck and brought down a hydro pole. According to Lakeland Hydro, 149 customers in town were without power for approximately 6 hours while crews worked to repair the damage. Power was restored shortly after 3:30. The proposed redevelopment of Cleveland's House Resort is moving forward after receiving the necessary approvals from the Township of Muskoka Lakes. The resort has been at Wallace Bay on Lake Rosso since 1869 and is currently home to the Rock Golf Course and Cleveland's House Marina. According to a report presented at a special planning committee meeting on Friday, the application proposes the revitalization of the resort's property through the addition of new lodging, amenities, dining options, and retail spaces. To conform with the district's official plan and provincial requirements, the township approved several amendments to support the submission of a new application to the district. Some of the amendments include revisions to the proposed zoning bylaw, obtaining required provincial environmental approvals, and entering into an agreement with the district municipality of Muskoka for municipal servicing infrastructure. Township officials say the project will be resubmitted to the District of Muskoka for approval. A longtime fundraising local is getting ready to dive back into the Muskoka water for a good cause. On Sunday, Joy Jarvis will take on a 9-kilometer swim in support of the Huntsville Hospital Foundation's Raise Muskoka campaign. The swim begins at 8 a.m. from the Algonquin Outfitters dock, traveling up the Muskoka River to Lake Vernon, around Gallagher Island, and back. This marks Jarvis's 31st year of long-distance fundraising swims and her fourth year supporting the Hospital Foundation. Funds raised will help support the construction of a new Huntsville hospital along with new equipment and technology for patient care. For more information and how to donate, visit our website. U.S. President Donald Trump is slapping 50% tariffs on some Canadian goods, like hockey sticks, wine, and cement. He says it's in response to the, quote, discriminatory treatment of American products, like the U.S. booze ban by all but two of the provinces and territories. The White House says from March 2025 through this past February, Canadian imports of U.S. alcoholic beverages dropped by about 81%, or $582 million, compared to the same period in 2024 to 2025. The new tariffs are set to take effect in 30 days.
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2: The Toronto Blue Jays continue a 4-game set with Tampa Bay at home tonight after 7 with Kevin Gausman on the mound. Toronto dropped the opener 7-1 last night and have dropped 6 of their last 10 games.
1: Moose weather.
2: We've got a chance of showers on and off tonight, sitting at around 20 degrees. It's going to be cloudy overnight, dropping down to 12. We've got a mix of sun and clouds throughout the day for Wednesday and a bit on the cooler side, reaching a high of 17. The sun is back out for Thursday, reaching a high of 22.
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1: 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Me and the boys are working out the lyrics.
0: 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Oh, Canada, oh, oh,
2: 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Welcome to True North Tuesday. 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
7: Moose weather.
8: We've got a chance of showers on and off tonight, sitting at around 20 degrees. It's going to be cloudy overnight, dropping down to 12. We've got a mix of sun and clouds throughout the day for Wednesday, and a bit on the cooler side, reaching a high of 17. The sun is back out for Thursday, reaching a high of 22.
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1: Good afternoon, I'm Hillary Hilton. A single vehicle collision on Ecclestone Drive this morning knocked out power to a portion of Southwest Bracebridge. According to OPP, a section of Ecclestone Drive from Robert Dollar Drive to Lagoon Lane was closed for the majority of the day after a vehicle struck and brought down a hydro pole. According to Lakeland Hydro, 149 customers in town were without power for approximately 6 hours while crews worked to repair the damage. Power was restored shortly after 3:30. The proposed redevelopment of Cleveland's House Resort is moving forward after receiving the necessary approvals from the Township of Muskoka Lakes. The resort has been at Wallace Bay on Lake Rosso since 1869 and is currently home to the Rock Golf Course and Cleveland's House Marina. According to a report presented at a special planning committee meeting on Friday, the application proposes the revitalization of the resort's property through the addition of new lodging, amenities, dining options, and retail spaces. To conform with the district's official plan and provincial requirements, the township approved several amendments to support the submission of a new application to the district. Some of the amendments include revisions to the proposed zoning bylaw, obtaining required provincial environmental approvals, and entering into an agreement with the district municipality of Muskoka for municipal servicing infrastructure. Township officials say the project will be resubmitted to the district of Muskoka for approval. A longtime fundraising local is getting ready to dive back into the Muskoka water for a good cause. On Sunday, Joy Jarvis will take on a 9-kilometer swim in support of the Huntsville Hospital Foundation's Raise Muskoka campaign. The swim begins at 8 a.m. from the Algonquin Outfitters dock, traveling up the Muskoka River to Lake Vernon, around Gallagher Island, and back. This marks Jarvis's 31st year of long-distance fundraising swims and her fourth year supporting the Hospital Foundation. Funds raised will help support the construction of a new Huntsville hospital along with new equipment and technology for patient care. For more information and how to donate, visit our website. U.S. President Donald Trump is slapping 50% tariffs on some Canadian goods, like hockey sticks, wine, and cement. He says it's in response to the, quote, discriminatory treatment of American products, like the U.S. booze ban by all but two of the provinces and territories. The White House says from March 2025 through this past February, Canadian imports of U.S. alcoholic beverages dropped by about 81%, or $582 million, compared to the same period in 2024 to 2025. The new tariffs are set to take effect in 30 days.
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1: The Toronto Blue Jays continue a 4-game set with Tampa Bay at home tonight after 7 with Kevin Gausman on the mound. Toronto dropped the opener 7-1 last night and have dropped 6 of their last 10 games.
0: Moose weather.
1: We've got a chance of showers on and off tonight, sitting at around 20 degrees. It's going to be cloudy overnight, dropping down to 12. We've got a mix of sun and clouds throughout the day for Wednesday and a bit on the cooler side, reaching a high of 17. The sun is back out for Thursday, reaching a high of 22.
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2: 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These closures are scheduled on weekdays, July 21st and 22nd, 2026. Traffic will be stopped for short durations of up to 15 minutes at a time. The highway will reopen to allow queued traffic to pass as soon after blasting as it is safe for vehicles to proceed. For the latest information on highway closures and construction, the public can call 511, MTO's Road Information Line, or check 511ON.ca.
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10: Moose weather.
11: We've got a chance of showers on and off tonight, sitting at around 20 degrees. It's going to be cloudy overnight, dropping down to 12. We've got a mix of sun and clouds throughout the day for Wednesday, and a bit on the cooler side, reaching a high of 17. The sun is back out for Thursday, reaching a high of 22.
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10: Moose weather.
11: We've got a chance of showers on and off tonight, sitting at around 20 degrees. It's going to be cloudy overnight, dropping down to 12. We've got a mix of sun and clouds throughout the day for Wednesday, and a bit on the cooler side, reaching a high of 17. The sun is back out for Thursday, reaching a high of 22.
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6: Moose Weather.
7: We've got a chance of showers on and off tonight, sitting at around 20 degrees. It's going to be cloudy overnight, dropping down to 12. We've got a mix of sun and clouds throughout the day for Wednesday, and a bit on the cooler side, reaching a high of 17. The sun is back out for Thursday, reaching a high of 22.
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15: We've got a chance of showers on and off tonight, sitting at around 20 degrees. It's going to be cloudy overnight, dropping down to 12. We've got a mix of sun and clouds throughout the day for Wednesday, and a bit on the cooler side, reaching a high of 17. The sun is back out for Thursday, reaching a high of 22.

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Canada is making incredible music right now, and you can be part of it. Made and played in Canada.ca. It's gonna be a

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1: Who owns and operates the internet lines across Muskoka? Well, it's a mix. Some of the major telecom companies, like Bell and Cogeco, have built networks using both fiber and copper. These networks are supported and maintained by teams across Ontario and beyond. Many smaller providers don't own their own lines. Instead, they lease access from these larger networks, which means any service issues often depend on these original providers to resolve. Then there are local networks, like the one built by us, Lakeland Networks, which is entirely fiber and independently operated. Because we own and manage our own infrastructure, we can resolve issues directly and quickly with our local staff. So while the internet might seem like one big system, who owns the lines and how they're managed can make a difference.
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10: We've got a chance of showers on and off tonight, sitting at around 20 degrees. It's going to be cloudy overnight, dropping down to 12. We've got a mix of sun and clouds throughout the day for Wednesday, and a bit on the cooler side, reaching a high of 17. The sun is back out for Thursday, reaching a high of 22.
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6: Moose weather.
7: We've got a chance of showers on and off tonight, sitting at around 20 degrees. It's going to be cloudy overnight, dropping down to 12. We've got a mix of sun and clouds throughout the day for Wednesday, and a bit on the cooler side, reaching a high of 17. The sun is back out for Thursday, reaching a high of 22.
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